to this. I know this is something I gotta do, but that don't mean I want to. What I'm trying to say is that

What's up with you? Have you changed your point of view? Fame is not affecting me. I'm just a guy.